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We were a six pack, running wild like a string of horses, busy in a backpack. 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Fake IDs in parking lots. 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We went down together.

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13: With an update from cknewstoday.ca, I'm Tamara Thornton. A severe thunderstorm watch and a severe thunderstorm warning have been issued for Chatham-Kent. Environment Canada says conditions are favorable for storms that could produce winds up to 90 kilometers per hour and large hail. There's a risk of a tornado. The weather agency also warns that we could see power outages and damage to trees and buildings. The weather alerts are in effect into this evening. A 51-year-old Blenheim woman has been arrested and charged with assault. This follows a reported incident of intimate partner violence in Blenheim. Chatham-Kent police say a verbal argument between two people late last night escalated and one person suffered cuts to their face. The woman has since been released from police custody with conditions and a future court date. Border guards at the Ambassador Bridge seized $23,000 worth of undeclared nicotine vaping products. It was in a vehicle crossing into Canada. Because it was undeclared, the driver will have to pay a $21,000 fine. One of seven beaches in Chatham-Kent has tested high for E. coli bacteria. CK Public Health says Getty's Beach by the Wheatley Pier shows high levels of the bacteria. Swimming in that water could increase the risk of skin, eye, ear, nose, and throat infections or gastrointestinal illness. CK's other public beaches are reportedly safe for swimming. A new study from the Canadian Institute for Health Information says 1 in 10 emergency department patients waited more than 14 hours to see a doctor in 2024 and 2025. It also

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